0: Medic One.
1: Medic One answer.
0: Sir, just got a call from Baptist CD. That party has been moved on a golf cart. She is now awaiting you at the Webster Lot Circle.
1: Copy, Webster Lot.
0: Fire line calling into 2, do you copy?
2: 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Okay. 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

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You can show me clear. Fire medics handled. 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
0: It's going to be in the area of 183 Walnut Street for a 911 hang-up cell phone. No answer on callback. Put the number in the narrative if needed to try to call back a couple of times, but no answer.
1: Roger.

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1: 36.
0: 14-05, Roman Control.
1: 14-05.
0: We're up in the air, 183, Walnut Street.
1: 36.

0: Roger, Control 1411. 1411. Sir, just checking if you have the status.
1: I do. Was there a radius on that, or was it coming from that address?
0: It's showing within 28 meters, 90% of that address.
1: Roger, I have that, thank you.
0: Engine
1: for a line box 9151 799 Concord Ave for the Sanctum Rio facility.
0: We'll get
1: engine
0: 2 going.
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And the full number is in the narrative.

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0: Affirmative. 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
1: 1405.
0: Yeah, it's going to be confirmed accidental for the mother-in-law who's staying here from Texas.
1: Received.

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0: I'll be clear to stop with a written warning to the RO.

1420, to Los Control. 1420. I'll be off on Route 9 eastbound, just east of Kingsbury Street with mass registration 5 Kilo Echo Bravo 64. 5KEB 64 on a gray Buick. I have the expired registration status.

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0: 1407, what was the control? 1407. Let me check in on two vehicles in the Upham School parking lot. Hang on, grab the plates for you. 6 Juliet Hotel Mike 13, 6 JHM 13, copy 1.
1: Copy 1, go to.
0: 4 Lima Juliet Alpha 434, LJA 43, copy 2.

0: Ground Control. 1407. You can go ahead with your message. Sir, 6 Juliet Hotel, Mike 13, comes back active to a Michelle Hayden out of Roslindale. And the second vehicle, 4 Lima Juliet Alpha 43, comes back also active to a Lawrence Kahn out of Wellesley Hills.
1: Roger, I'm going to be clear. This was 2 youths that were going to be playing basketball at school. They were advised that they'll be on their way.

0: 14-05, roll the intro. 14-05.
1: Could you log a check to the temple, school, to the school, ball check, okay?
0: Okay.

0: 1405, roll to control.
1: 1405.
0: Just bring a note for the login, make the proper notification. The street lights on Walnut Street from 65 down to the Newton line aren't working. It appears that some of the businesses may be out of power too, but it's hard to tell because it looks like there's some emergency lighting on.

0: hold the control to 1405.
1: 1405.
0: Sir, could you respond to 41 River Street, apartment B2? The resident there states that they have an alarm going off. They don't know why. It's possible it's connected with a power outage.
1: Okay. For the log, it's the last 8 white street lights going all the way to Route 16 from Walnut Street.
0: Received, sir. Be advised, I did notify MLP about the outage in the area. They are notified.
1: Roger, but all the traffic lights are working properly.
0: Received, sir.

0: 14-5, over control.
1: 14-5.
0: I'll be on arrival 41 River Street. Just so you have it, doesn't appear to be any power outage on River Street. Do we know if fire has responded?
1: Not at this time. I will start fire in that direction.
0: Okay, because it's most likely a smoke detector or fire alarm. It's not going to be a burglar alarm at 41 River Street.
1: Received.

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Fire. 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Wellesley fire alarm is dispatching. Tower 2. Fire. Commercial fire alarm. 41 River Street. Timeout. 22:58.

0: Mosley fire alarm is dispatching. Tower 2. Q3. Engine 2. Car 3. Fire. Commercial fire alarm. 41 River Street. Wellesley fire alarm is dispatching. Tower 2. Q3. Engine 2. Car 3. Fire. 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

0: 12, Victor 1405.
1: Go ahead, I'm inside. One time.
0: Yes, they weren't answering.
1: I am resident there, correct? 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
2: Affirmative, sir. Just called in by one resident, unit 2B. We do have PD on scene. Car 3, I have you responding, 41 River, 2301.
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2: Tower 2, I have you on responding, showing all companies responding. 41 River Street, permit Bravo 2 for an alarm sounding, unknown cause, 2302.
3: I'll have to shut it off.
0: Richard. Fire alarm, Tower 3. Sir, according to PD on scene, you can disregard. It's a boat alarm of some kind. He has it outside now, trying to figure out how to shut it off.
1: Cross 3, engine 2 only.
0: Cross 3, engine 2 only responding. 2303.

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1: Fire alarm answering car 3.
0: Car 3 will be clear, 41 River, command terminated.
1: Car 3, I have you clear, 41 River, command terminated, 2308.

0: 1405, over the control.
1: 1405.
0: Okay, that was some sort of remote alarm, almost looks like a car alarm or car key change. Joan has no idea what it's from. We're unable to get it to turn off, but fire took it and they're going to dispose of it. You can show me clear.
1: Receive.

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0: Richard.

Wellesley, 1420 to Wellesley Control. 1420. 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
0: Sierra Alpha 2210391. SA 2210391. Copy one.
1: Copy one, go for two.
0: Sierra 850-44520. S 850-44520. Copy two.
1: Copy two.
0: Yugicho, both of them clear. Those parties have been advised and on their way.
1: Received. Sir, could you respond in front of 37 Linden Street? We got two calls now, one on 911, one on the business. Silver Camry bearing 5, Victor X-ray Charlie 21. It's been idling, occasionally flashing their lights. At least, RP reports at least seeing one party in the vehicle.
0: Roger, can you go again with that plate?
1: Affirmative, that's going to be 5, Victor X-ray Charlie 21.
0: Receive.

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1: 1420.
0: Did we have a call similar to this last week regarding parties in a vehicle on Linden Street?
1: Affirmative on the 8th. And it's checked okay at that time.
0: Was it the same vehicle? Was it?
1: I believe it was.
0: Roger.

0: Delta Control to 1407, 1420. So you guys can disregard person 1403.
1: Roger.
2: Received at 1420.
1: 1407 to Wellesley Control.
0: 1407.
1: If you could also just make a note that the lock on the gate leading to the beach area down at Morris's Pond is missing, if you just want to leave a note for the DPW for tomorrow.
0: Received.

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0: Motor vehicle stop Central West, Mass Ridge, 7 Juliet Sierra Kilo 83, 7 JSK 83 on a silver Toyota Corolla.
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0: I'll be off with 1408.

1408 to all wing control. 1408. Both units will be clear of the south with a written warning issued to the RL.

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0: Motor vehicle stop, Route 9 West at Longfellow, Mass Reg 4, Victor, Mike, X-ray 334, VMX 33, on a black Honda.

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0: I'll be off at 14-12.
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1: 1412.
0: Both units will be clear to stop. Written warning issued to the RO.
1: Received.

Lastly, fire alarm is dispatching. Engine 2. Medic 1. Medical. General. 10 Gilson Road. Wellesley Fire Alarm is dispatching. Engine 2. Medic 1. 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

Medic 1, I have you on responding. 10 Gilson Road. 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States he has food poisoning. He's been vomiting periodically 4 or 5 hours. 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
1: Emergency responding. 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

engine 2 fire alarm, engine 2 is off. Engine 2, have you off 10 Gilson Road, 401. Medic 1 fire alarm, we're on 2. Medic 1, I also have you on 2 with engine 2, sir. That patient's going to be in the second floor bedroom, front door unlocked, 401.

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0: 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Manage to transfer one in Newton Wellesley shortly.
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0: Maddox 1021, Union Wildsy, we're clear, command terminated.
1: Fire alarm has that. Maddox taken 1 to Newton Wildsy. 2 clear, command terminated, 433.

for Medic One. File, I'm answering Medic One. Medic One is transporting Newton Wellswood. Medic One transporting one in Wellswood 440.

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0: Both units will be clear of the stop with a RID warning issued to Massillon and Sierra 9368-1225. S 9368-1225.

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0: 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It's going to be on Mass Ridge 2 Golf Whiskey Foxtrot 94, 2GWF 94 on a gray Honda.

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1: 1412.
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1: 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Thank you, sir, and you as well. 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

Roger.

0: Wellesley 1408 to Wellesley 1403. Not the roadway, it is on the side of the gas station. It appears it has blood coming from the side of it. However, it's still alive and moving.
1: Good. I'll be down in a minute.

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0: Can you contact DPW, see if they can swing by at some point and pick this up? It's going to be Western Road ramp to 9 East, right across in the grassy area there from 868. It's not too far in.

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1: 1408, report.
0: Sir, it's going to be across the street from 177 Worcester Street, just prior to Willow. There's a couple there that apparently struck a cat. They do have the cat with them. Wanted somebody to come pick it up if possible. It's still alive.
1: Received.

0: Lovely 1412 to Lovely 1408.
1: Go ahead, ma'am. Station.
0: That call's on me. I'll take that. I'm clearing from the stop.
1: Received. If you want to step into the station and grab the cage.
0: Roger. Thanks. Lovely 1412 to Lovely Control. I'll be clear of the stop. It was a written warning issued to the RO, handed to the violator's agent.
1: Received. 1403 to 1408. Go ahead, sir. Why don't you just grab that carrier and meet her there, and 1412, you can just head straight over to that call and meet you with the carrier.
0: Roger, sir.
1: Received, sir.
2: Control has that.

0: Leslie, 1412, to Leslie Control. 1412. On arrival.
1: This evening, ma'am. 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She said that you're across the street from her. I believe she's in a white vehicle.
0: Roger. I see that vehicle.

0: Wellesley 1412 to Wellesley 1408.
1: Go ahead, ma'am. 9 at Oakland.
0: When you're coming down, she's on the east side. She's not at 177 Worcester. She's just on the high, like the breakdown lane. So you'll see us. I'll have blue lights on.
1: Roger that.

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0: Clear my crossing.
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1: 1412.
2: Both units will be clear. That animal is deceased. It's on its way back to the station.

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1: Mr. McDonald?
0: I'll be off my detail on Bambino Street.
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1: Point 3, test okay.
0: Tower 2.
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0: Car 3.
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0: Car 4.
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0: Wellesley, Medic 1.
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0: E200.
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0: E201.
1: E201, test okay.
0: E202.
1: E202, test okay.
0: E203.
1: E203, test okay.
0: Q300.
1: Q300, test okay.
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1: Q301, test okay.
0: Q302.
1: Q302, test okay.
0: T200,
1: test okay.
0: T201,
1: test okay.
0: T300,
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Wellesley fire alarm is dispatching. 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

0: Department joins in our idle passing command. I've been stolen from a large 5-story brick apartment building. We'll be investigating.
1: On arrival, investigating
0: 5-story
1: 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Nothing showing.

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1: Okay, 27 Washington Street, apartment 333, with the fire department, she's referring to 85-year-old female, dehydrated and tacky.
0: Roger.
2: Engine 2, Medic 1, Medical, General, 27 Washington Street, timeout, 8:57.
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4: 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Or, point 3 is off stage.
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5: I'm responding, all apparatus are responding, 27 Washington Street, apartment 333 for the 85-year-old female, dehydrated, tachycardic. She is home with her husband, 859.

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Home lockout. 324 Washington Street. Wellesley fire alarm is dispatching. Tower 2. 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Home lockout. 324 Washington Street. Time up. 909.

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0: 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Medic 1 will have wildy momentarily. Engine 2 is going to be clear. Terminating, come in.
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0: Good morning, Brookline.
2: 1 and 1.
0: Burlington. Metro Fire is testing with Chelsea. Testing with Adam. Metro Fire is testing with Adam.
2: Well, I'm clear, Adam. 101.
0: Effort. Morning, Everett, that's okay, 1 and 1. Good morning, Lexington.
1: Lexington, that's okay, 101 today.
0: Lynn. Testing with Lynn.
2: Lynn, that's okay, 2 and 1.
0: Malden.
1: That's okay, 1 and 1.
0: Passport.
3: Passport, Logan, 1 engine, passport, transfer, 0.
0: Bedford.
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0: Melrose.
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0: Milton.
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0: Needham.
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0: Newton.
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0: Norwood. Testing with Quincy.
1: Okay, 2 and 1.
0: Randolph. Testing with Randolph. Testing with Redding. Okay, Redding, I got you on North District. Revere.
7: Revere, that's okay. 2 and 1.
0: Robin.
8: That's okay, 1 and 1.
0: Somerville.
8: Somerville, that's okay, 2 and 1.
0: Dotham.
9: Oh, that's okay, 1 and 0.
0: 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Metro Fire testing with Wakefield.
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0: Winchester. Winchester, that's okay, 1-1. Winthrop.
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Wellesley fire alarm is dispatching. 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Timeout. 10:16.

0: 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Badger 2 is on responding 221 Lowell Road.
1: 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Party saying there's not quite sure what kind of alarm it is. It has silence, but we need somebody to check it. That's 1018.

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0: The alarm has been silenced. House check's okay. And we spoke with the homeowner. She's satisfied. I'll be clear.
2: Perfect.

0: 1404 9 East at Weston Road.
1: Sir, can you check Rockland Street? Call says that there's two new builds going up between Linden Street and Route 9, saying that there's about 12 contractor vehicles parked on Rockland Street, making it a one-lane road. Hazardous, it's almost got an accident.

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0: You can show me clear, the roadway's passable. 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We'll be leaving shortly.

0: code 1407. So it's going to be in the area of Wellesley Ave and Great Plain Ave for two contractor bags in the middle of the road on Wellesley Ave.
1: This is Wellesley Ave.

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Did you have a chance of that alert, too? Hope he has that.

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0: I'm clear with a written warning issued to Mass OLN Sierra Alpha 1721327, SA 1721327.

Monthly fire alarm is dispatching. Engine 2. Fire. Residential fire alarm. 128 Edmonds Road. Wellesley fire alarm is dispatching. Engine 2. Fire. Residential fire alarm. 128 Edmonds Road. Timeout. 1128.

0: Heavy, I'm responding. It's going to be 128 Edmonds Road for the residential fire alarm activation. Came in about 5 times. Smoky Attic, Maine, 1130.
1: That's 2, what's the update?
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1: 1404, 9 East at Kingsbury.
0: Sir, 128 Edmonds Road with the fire department. It's going to be for the residential fire alarm activation.
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0: 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Engine 2's off. 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Engine 2 will have command and be investigated.
1: Happy on arrival, nothing shown from the structure. That's getting, have command, 1133.

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0: Can you see if we need any contact information for this resident? 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
2: Fire alarm, Daniel 2.
0: Answer.
2: The alarm company just called back a minute ago, saying that there's going to be something that meets you there.
0: She has it, thank you.

1405 to Wellesley Control. I'll be off the school crossing for the Star Academy, Wellesley Abbott Atwood.

0: I've been through a command call file. 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
1: I'm answering.
0: Engine 2 gained access. House check's okay. And she's going to be clear. 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
0: Lovely 1404 to Lovely Control. 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
0: Okay, 200 Boston Ave, Box 4312, correct?
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1: Officer McDonald.
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0: It's going to be 467 Washington Street, Haskins, for the 911 hang up call. It's called back 3 times, no answer.
1: Received Haskins.
0: Officer 1404.
1: Washington Sessions.
0: Sir, if you could also head over to 467 Washington Street, Haskins Automotive, for the 911 hang-up.
1: Roger, I'm on arrival. Do you have last 4 digits of the phone number?
0: Yeah, it looks like it's their landline. It's coming in as 1030.

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2: Appears to be accidental and a problem with the phone system.
1: You can get your guy, please have made contact. I wish you there.
0: What area has that clear available?
1: Violence, Medic One.
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1: What you doing?

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1: 14-07.
0: Order vehicle stop on the 90 just prior to Cedar Street with Metridge, 3 single pop up until 77. Again, 3 TPH 77 on the band, great.
1: Yes, sir.

0: Wellesley over Metro. Respond, Wellesley.
1: This is Wellesley answering you.
0: Disregard, none of my medicine is geared up. Disregard.

0: Hold the control to 1420. 1420, 16 and 9.
1: So can you respond to 288 Washington Street in front of Camelo's for a party that's sitting out on the sidewalk? I believe we're familiar with this party. Just a deputy called in from the fire department asking if we could check on her, seeing if she needs assistance.
0: Roger.

0: 14-07.
1: I'll be clear, route 1 for the mail tomorrow.

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1: 1420.
0: I'll be out with that party in front of Cape Breton.
1: Received.

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1: 1420.
0: You can show me clear. I spoke to that party very briefly, asked her if she needed anything. She said no and walked the other direction.
1: Receive, sir.

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1: Medic one, we show you on responding. 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It's going to be in the area of 60 Kendrick Street. Evaluation after an MVA 1515.

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1: 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Just the rescue.
0: 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They're on the call, but they're clearing very shortly.
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0: Be advised, we're assembling our on-duty divers, and we're going to have them respond with our dive trucks direct to your Crystal Lake. 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
1: Okay, received. Newton has that. We don't have an update. Is it possible you guys have an ETA?
0: At this time, no. All the divers that are on duty are coming from their firehouse and going to the dive truck. When they sign on, I'll give you an ETA.
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0: Weston, engine 4.
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0: 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Sir, 2 Standish Road with medics for a elderly male who fell in the shower. He is awake and responsive. 1625. Oh, clarified. He is awake but not responsive at this time.
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0: 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Wellesley fire alarm is dispatching. Engine 2. 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
2: 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This is for a 76-year-old male. Took a fall in the shower. He is awake, but he is unresponsive and he's currently shaking. Best entry is through the front door, 1627.
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2: Edge 2 on responding to Standish Road. All apparatus responding for the 76-year-old male who fell, once again awake and unresponsive. He is shaking. Currently on blood thinners as well, 1627.

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1: 1407, Edmonds at Lowell.
0: Sir, Worcester, just before Weston Road on the westbound side, have a report of a FedEx truck that's pulled over to the side of the road with their hazards on. A couple of callers are stating that there appears to be somebody slumped over the wheel. We're going to run fire and medics as well.
1: Roger. Worcester by Weston, westbound.

0: monthly fire alarm is dispatching. Engine 1. Ambulance 1. Medical. 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Wellesley Fire Alarm is dispatching. Engine 1. Ambulance 1. Medical. 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Time out. 1637.
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1: Sir, an additional report is coming in saying that it's the westbound side in the left lane by Western Road. I'm going to start you another unit as well.
2: Roger.
1: Hold control to 1420.
3: Hold to 1420. 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
4: 1405 to 1420. 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I'm leaving the parking lot now.
3: Receive. 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
1: Hold control, Abbott.
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5: Engine 1, show you on responding. It's going to be Worcester at Weston Road on the westbound side in the left lane for a party that's slumped over the wheel in a FedEx truck. We are getting you mutual aid. Coastal is about 15 minutes out.

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0: 1407.
1: I checked the area. Is there a better location? I'm not seeing a FedEx truck around. There's nothing in the left lane.
0: Negative, sir. It was just reported Worcester, Weston Road, on the westbound side, in the left lane.
1: Roger.
0: Hold the control to 1420.
2: Go ahead.
0: Sir, can you respond to Haskins Automotive? We have a Spanish-speaking gentleman says he was involved in an altercation with a female party and his hand was hurt. There is a language barrier. He is out in the parking lot at Haskins.
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4: Wellesley fire alarm is dispatched.
5: 201 answering.
4: Medical.
3: Wellesley fire alarm calling Coastal 201. Could I have you divert to 467 Washington Street in the parking lot of Haskins Auto Body for a report of a hand injury caused by an altercation between a male and female party?
6: Spoke to that FedEx driver, 9 West at Western Road. He was traveling at the time. He said it wasn't him, and he's all set.
1: Roger, yeah, he wasn't there when I passed.
0: Hold the control, has the update.
7: Do you have an update from us from PD?
0: Negative, sir. It appears that they have not been able to find that party. They did find a FedEx truck. He states that he just arrived on the scene and that he's doing fine. They are still checking the area.
8: Nada K2, call Wellesley Fire.
3: Wellesley Fire, I'm answering Nada K2.
8: Nada K2, show the honor spawning 871 Wilson Street.
3: Nada K2, heavy on responding. Be advised, we are still trying to locate that FedEx truck. I'll give you an updated address as soon as we have it.
8: A2, have that received.
7: Worcester is on responding, 4671, Washington Street.
0: Sorry.
1: Negative, you can show both units clear. I checked Route 9 from Weston Road, from Sprague Road down to the Natick line, and then I checked the eastbound side as well. I was unable to locate any FedEx truck other than the one that 1405 spoke to.
0: Receive. We're going to clear fire our medics.
1: Roger.
0: Quint 3, show you on responding 467 Washington Street, 1645. 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
2: Medic 1 will have 1 to do Wellesley momentarily. Engine 2 is going to be clear, terminating command. We can take the run on 125 Oakland Street.
3: Engine 2, we show you clear. Command terminated. Medic 1 will be transporting 1 shortly. You're going to take the run over at Marillac Residence, 1648. I'll get you details in a second.
1: Both units clear. Truck COA.
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3: 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We do have a mutual aid Needham rescue responding to 125 Oakland Street. 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
2: 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Engine 2 will have Oakland Street command.
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3: I'm just running 1 to Wellesley 1650.
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1: Coastal 201 obtaining a patient refusal. Quinn 3 is going to be clear. Command terminated 16.

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1: Multifire answering, Needham Rescue 2, we show you on responding for mutual aid, 2 hour 125 Oakland Street, the Marillac residence for the medical. Get you more information momentarily.

0: Friendly Fire calling Needham Rescue 2. Sir, this is a 91-year-old party, unwitnessed fall. He is bleeding from the head. He's going to be in room number 112. Once again, room 112.
1: I have that 112. We're not familiar with that facility. If someone can be there at the front door to meet us, that'd be great.
0: Received, sir. We will have somebody meet you at the facility at 125 Oakland Street.

0: calling Oak Grove Street Command. Sir, can you have someone from the truck meet the ambulance when they arrive on scene? They're probably about 5 minutes out.
1: We have the police officer wait down to the F4.
0: Received on the message, 1655.

0: 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I'm waiting to call ANO times 4, alternate 4, overnight, for UC. Coming in a little broken up, we're on scene. A little bit of fire alarm, Rescue 2 is out.
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0: 1411 to Wellesley Control. 1411. You can show me clear from Haskins. It was a minor motor vehicle accident with no altercation afterwards. 1420 still on scene, filling out the exchange form.
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0: 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Sir, 9 Whiting Road for the alarm. 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
1: Bruce's.

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Receive, sir.

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1: 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The need a medic should be transferred one to the VA to make a plane shortly.
0: 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I'm on arrival at 9 Whiting. 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
0: Need a medic one, we'll be transporting one to Newton Wildly. Edge 2 is going to be clear, terminating command.
1: You're clear, terminating command. Need a medic one, transporting one Newton Wildly. 17.
2: Need a rescue 2 to Wellesley fire alarm.
1: What's fire alarm answering? Need a rescue 2.
2: Trans-41 BLS, Newton Wellesley.
1: Have you Trans-41 BLS, Newton Wellesley, 1718?
0: Received.

0: Go ahead, pull on Tommy.
1: Yeah, I just want to have make sure they have the freezer restocked with a bags of ice. We took quite a few, second quarter.
2: Yeah, all done. We took care of that already, Tommy.

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0: Hold the control to 1411. So you're just going to call back from the alarm company regarding 9 Whiting Road. They are getting that alarm again for the same location.
1: Roger. I'll go back and check it. But no one was home. The house was secure, and the interior audible was still sounding when I left.
0: Richie, sir, I did let the alarm company know. They had spoke to the resident who are up in Vermont, and they did a request dispatch once again. Was the control of 1405?
1: 1405, River at Walnut.
0: Sir, can you add to 9 Whiting as well as a backup?
1: Roger.
2: Well, it'll be 1420, so it'll be 1405.
1: Go ahead, sir.
2: I'm by the station. I can probably get there a little quicker than you.
1: Roger, thank you.

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1: Well, I'm answering Deputy Claflin.
0: Be on my fire watch, ETL, the Wellesley High School.
1: Okay, on fire watch, ETL, Wellesley High School, 1747.
0: Proceed.
2: 1411 to Wellesley Control.
0: 1411.
2: 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House is still secure. Interior audible still sounding.
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1: 1411, Forrester Wellesley asking.
0: Sir, 125 Oakland Street, Elizabeth Seton, room Alpha 5 for the elderly female with high potassium levels.
1: Roger. Do it log hills tagging, 5 warnings and 2 citations issued.
0: Right there.

Weekly fire alarm is dispatching. Engine 2. Medic 1. Medical. General. 125 Oakland Street. Wellesley fire alarm is dispatching. Engine 2. Medic 1. Medical. General. 125 Oakland Street. Timeout. 1759.

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1: Engine 2, show you on responding 125 Oak Street. That's going to be on the Elizabeth Seaton side in room number Alpha 5. 1800.
2: Medic 1, John.
1: Medic 1, show you on responding all apparatus. Responding 125 Oakland Street, Elizabeth Seaton, room number Alpha 5 for the 96-year-old female with high potassium levels coming in at 6.2, 1801.

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0: A-10 to Citywide, be advised the tech rescue has been canceled. A-10 is making up and will be returning to quarters shortly.
3: Okay, tech rescue terminated. A-10 will be returning shortly. Citywide 110 at 1803.

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2: Oakland Street. Fire alarm answering Oakland Street, man. Static 1, we'll have one new well. The edge 2 is going to be clear, terminating command. Static 1, we'll have one student Wellesley. Edge 2 is going to be clear, command terminated 1811.
1: Thank you.
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0: Mosley Control 2, 1407. 1407, Kingsbury at the turn, at the turnaround. Sir, you can stand down. Just heard back from the alarm company. They received proper passcode. It was the owner's friend that was at the house.
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0: 1407 to Wellesley Control. 1407. One of the automotive vehicle stop, Route 9, eastbound, just past Toyota with Mass Reg 5, Victor Juliet 734, 5, VJ 734, the white Honda Civic. Can you just confirm the registration status as suspended, please?
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0: Patrol 21407. 1407. That's affirmative, sir. 5, Victor Juliet 734 is coming back suspended on a white 2016 Honda Civic. It's owned by Douglas Fielder out of 112 Lowell Street in Peabody, who is also coming back suspended. He does have a BOP. I'll get back to you with that in a second.
1: Roger, could you start me another unit, please?
0: Received. Wellesley Control to 1420.
1: Wellesley 1420, Wellesley Square.
0: So can you take the backup outside of Toyota with 1407? He has a suspended vehicle and suspended up.
1: Route 9 East at Toyota.
0: That's affirmative, sir.
1: Okay.
2: 1411 to 1420.
1: Go ahead, sir.
2: 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I'm out with them now.
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0: 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Officer Barrows. I'll be off my detail in middle school.
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0: Mosley, 1407, Mosley Control.
1: 1407.
0: I have a different operator. It's going to be MAPS OLN Sierra 3532-2256. That's F3532-2256.
1: Received.

0: please. 1407 to Wellesley Control. 1407. Please start me roadside for one.
1: Received.

0: 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Fire engine medic one.
1: Medic one's clear on Newton Wilder, returning in service.
0: Medic one's clear, returning in service, 1837.

1407, the Wildwood Control. 1407. Still roadside on arrival. Received.

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1: Plaza 1420, Wash by State.
0: Sir, could you head over to the Linden Square parking lot? Got a report from a passerby of a dog inside of a vehicle. She did state that the vehicle did have most of its windows cracked, but she wanted an officer to check on it, make sure that the dog was okay. It's going to be a black Toyota 4Runner, plate Mike Oscar November Oscar Mike Yankee.
1: Appreciate it. Could I get the plate one more time?
0: Affirmative, sir. That plate is Mike Oscar November Oscar Mike Yankee.
1: Appreciate it.

0: 20?
1: We are in Linden Square. Did you say where in the parking lot it was?
0: Negative, sir. She just stated in the Rush Brothers Linden Square parking lot.
1: I'll begin the search.
0: Right there. 1411, no off-lane patrol.
1: 1411.
0: What's 1407 OS?
1: Let's control 1411 at OF. It's 475. Once again, 475 OF.
0: Proceed.

0: Posey 1420, Sewell Central. 1420. Found that vehicle in the center lane. The owner was with it. His wife is in shopping. He's there with the dog now. It is not in distress.
1: Receive, sir.

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0: Straight that, 1407 to 1403. Sir, permission to drive this party to the Starbucks in Linden Square.

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0: You can show both units clear. 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
0: Sir, would you give a Dominique Blades a phone call? The number's in the narrative regarding an incident she'd like to report involving her daughter and a male staff member at Honeywell School this Wednesday.